0: this the type of joint you gotta dedicate to somebody. Let's make sure they that special somebody. Young Money.
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4 weeks in a row, Drizzy Drake at that number one spot with his old Iceman album. 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I do have a Chris Brown going down right after this throwback Rihanna. You know what to do, right? It's a talkback contest. What's that?

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1: When people ask me what, like, my favorite thing about my job is that I get to lead a school that changes the lives of kids and families every single day. Like, what's better than that? My name is Renee Greenfield. I am the head of school at the Carroll School, really built on a core mission of educating kids with dyslexia. You know, typically in kindergarten, kids are learning letters and sounds. In third grade, this really cool shift happens from learning to read to reading to learn. And so if you're not following that sort of track, you feel like something is wrong with you. You know, we educate kids from grades 1 through 9 from 86 different towns in Eastern Massachusetts. We're creating conditions where kids are learning about how their dyslexic brains are formed and what that means for learning. What I hear from high schools where our kids go to high school and then post-secondary places, they say to me, Renee, we love your kids. And I say, well, why? And the first thing out of their mouth is our alum can advocate for themselves. They can go to teachers and say, hey, I'm dyslexic. This is how I learn. I always say we love to take calls at Carroll School to help parents know what kinds of questions to ask. Because if you're not asking the right questions, you may not be getting the kinds of answers that are going to be helpful to you and your family.
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Rain Dance, Tave and Tems right here on Jam 94.5. What's up, man? I'm DJ Pub Dog. Wake up with Ashley tomorrow. She's got special guests going down, and we're running this Chris Brown Usher contest all day. It's a talkback contest. 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

Jackson's number one for hip hop. That is my time. Thank you so much for hanging out with me on a Monday. Let's chop it up in the metal world. Go hit that follow for your boy. I'll be back tomorrow with that wake ass up mix. I uploaded a new 70-minute mix too, man. Shout out to everyone that works out to them. It's got new joints and classic joints. Hit me up. I'll send you all those links at DJ Pub Dog, right? You know, I always leave you off with this one from J. Cole, because you gotta love yourself first. Enjoy the rest of your Monday night. Have fun and be safe. Do not forget to spread love.

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8: 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Should've never at number 9 on Jammin'.

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me and E-Double did with our boy Harvard Dye at Connor Hallway. And coming in at number 7, Ty Dolla $ign, Don't Kill the Party. Shorties, get loose to this. On Jammin' 94.5 with my boy E-Double.

Khaled, Future, and Lil Baby have secured the number 6 song in tonight's countdown. E-Double keeping these things moving on this Monday. Number 5 belongs to Ludacris. Here he is with Pullover on GMA 94.5.

They call me E-Double. I'm still riding with you on this Monday as we get to the number one song. Before we get there, let me give a shout out to the Cape Verdean soccer team. Tied Spain with a 1% chance of winning. Look at that. Getting into the number one song right now. You're going to hear this all throughout FIFA. It's the anthem. Daddy Yankee and Shensia. It's called Echo right here on Jimmy 94.5.

Drake, right here on Jimmy 94.5. Boston's number one for new hip hop. Right now, you're listening for a Chris Brown or Usher song. When we play it, send us a talk back in the iHeartRadio app. What's your name, the city where you're from, and your favorite Chris Brown or Usher?

0: Let's do it, baby. Jimmy 94.5 is Boston's number one for new hip-hop. You are riding with E-Double on this Monday night, wrapping up the takeover. And I got a free pair of tickets to see Wale at the House of Blues. All you have to do, open up that iHeartRadio app, right? Send me a talk back with your name, the city where you're from, your favorite Wale song. I will take it from there. Yours truly, E-Double, giving a big shout out to the Cape Verdean soccer team. Tied Spain with a 1% chance of doing it. You know it's game time. Let's do it.
1: I heard what you said through the grapevine. 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Time crossing these state lines. Working hard through the

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0: Jimmy 94.5 on the Monday Night Takeover. I'm DJ Vince One in the mix and on the mic. Who's first to get that shout out? Tap in at Real DJ Vince One on Instagram. Let's go.
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2: 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Throw some Jolly Rancher in, make it sweet.

0: We're exclusively on Jammin' 94.5. Much love and appreciation for everyone that tapped into my Instagram tonight at RealDJVince1 for requests and shout-outs. That's love, all right? Thank you so much. I'll be back next Wednesday night on The Takeover exclusively on Jammin' 94.5. This Friday night, I will be DJing at Carry Nation on Beacon Street in Boston. Big-time shout-out to my brother, DJ Wyatt. All the details and information on my Instagram at RealDJVince1. Go cop that, all right? Keep it locked right here. It's going to continue on Jammin' 94.5. Till next time, I'm DJ Vince1, and I'm out. Peace.
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Breezy with Obvious, right here on Jimmy 94.5. Boston's number one for new hip hop. Please tell me that you got that iHeartRadio app open right now. You should be sending me a talk back with your name and the city where you're from, so you can see Chris Brown and Usher at Gillette. And get this, somebody's getting upgraded to

Tim's, it's called Rain Dance, right here on Jimmy 94.5. Boston's number one for new hip-hop. E-Double, I'd like to thank you for riding with me on this Monday evening. Phone lines going crazy, people texting me about these Chris Brown and Usher tickets. 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Get that right now. Go download that. Whenever you hear us play a Chris Brown or Usher song, send us a talkback. It's the little red microphone button. You're going to tell us your name, the city where you're from, your favorite Chris Brown or Usher song. It's that simple as we get closer to that show. Speaking of getting closer to it, somebody's going to get upgraded to floor seats. And here's another shot.

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0: 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DJ Khaled featuring Future and Lil Baby. One of them.
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3: 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You got Wham, you got Billy in this. You know what I'm saying?
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3: Yeah!

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0: 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DJ Khaled featuring Future and Lil Baby. One of them.
2: 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It's all about jamming
3: 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What's up? 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

Man, heard what you said through the grapevine. Funny thing about your problems, they ain't mine. 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

0: I know you've been waiting for it. When I asked everybody on my social media, I said, who do you think is my special guest on Tuesday and Wednesday? Overwhelmingly, Santi.
1: Really?
0: Yes, dude.
1: Really?
0: The people wanted you. They missed you.
1: In a weird way, that's shocking to me because I just figured they would have thought like a Celtic player or something like that. Like somebody who was more important than me.
0: No, you are important to them. What do you mean?
1: I know, but still.
0: He's back. Dude, you couldn't park? In the garage, you're like a peasant boy to us now.
1: I don't like it. But like, the garage always made me feel really special and above like everybody else. I'm parking out there with the construction guy.
0: That had to feel weird. How about the alarm clock?
1: The alarm clock wasn't an issue because I've been consistently getting up at 5. What was weird was getting up and taking a shower because usually I get up, put on my sweatpants, and go downstairs into my office.
0: Well, you usually never showered before you came here, but
1: But there's something about getting up this morning that I'm like, I need to get up and shower because I also needed to shave my head too because I was running like a
0: hairline
1: was looking weird.
0: The hairline was looking a little sus. So, well, welcome back, dude. Does it feel weird?
1: It doesn't feel weird.
0: Yeah,
1: because it's only really been like 2 months.
0: I know.
1: You know.
0: True.
1: It was weird walking in here like as not an employee. Like that part felt weird, but like being here on the air like right now, and this feels natural.
0: Yeah, because I had you on at one point, like just a couple weeks after you had left, and it was about Spirit Airlines. And after we hung up, you texted me, and you were like, "I felt so uncomfortable."
1: Yeah. There was something about being
0: on
1: like
0: the phone.
1: On the phone,
0: yeah.
1: In my office while you guys were here that felt really weird to me.
0: There is something different about calling in on the phone. Like, I remember when the electricity and everything was out in Marshfield and I was calling you guys on the phone. That was strange. And then I went on Kiss on the phone. Yeah, I don't know. There's like a weird delay.
1: And there's also like, you can't like see the person. So I was trying to like listen and react to that, which I was so used to being in here and being like in the moment.
0: Do you feel after 2 months away that you're just so out of current events?
1: Yes.
0: Yeah.
1: Like
0: I literally thought when I'm doing the news, I'm like, he's going to be like, I had no idea.
1: Topical stuff, like when it comes to the news, yes. Music news, I have no idea. Like Drake's album, I haven't listened to a note. So if you drop like, you know, song titles and stuff, I have no idea. Yeah. I know that he dropped 3 albums. That I know because my son was telling me, but
0: hard,
1: I have no idea.
0: Hard to get away from that.
1: Oh, not in my world.
0: No. What is your world?
1: What is my world is getting up and working for 16-hour days, pretty much.
0: Crazy.
1: Yeah, it is crazy. Like, listen, the first thing I will tell anybody who's going to make a giant leap like this, it is scary. It is hard work. But there is something to, like, working for yourself. There is, like, a gratifying element to that.
0: Yeah.
1: But my days are long.
0: Totally different than sales, but a lot of people in sales would be like, you literally have to make your own money.
1: Yeah.
0: So, like, you have to have that work ethic or you're going to...
1: The accountability is really big, and I never thought that I could be somebody who pick up the phone and start talking money with people, but I realized that, like, when you're selling something that you believe in, it doesn't feel fake. So you're having these conversations about something that you're passionate about, and that's been successful for me, so.
0: Do you have to cold call? Have you cold called? Or most of the time, it's already kind of set up in an email or something like that?
1: It's pretty much been set up now.
0: Yeah.
1: Now I'm putting things in place with the technology out there with AI agents and stuff that the cold call is already happening. You're just catching them when they're already like interested.
0: I only asked that because a couple weeks ago, we had to be salespeople and we had the cold call. No,
1: like,
0: listen.
1: What do you mean?
0: Yeah.
1: Like, they got you guys do good. What? Yo.
0: Got out while you could, buddy.
1: Yeah.
0: Good for you.
1: Hi, I'm Santi from
0: this is Ashley from the Jam and Morning Show. Would you? Yeah, dude.
1: Yo.
0: Yeah. Welcome back.
1: Thank
0: we missed you.

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1: When you need to know, we got you. Three things you need to know on Boston's number one for hip-hop and the best throwbacks, Jammin' 94.5.
2: This is going to go in the books as a tie. This is a win.
3: And look, they're celebrating down
2: it's
3: the
2: over.
3: Line.
2: It's over. It is a win in every possible way for Cape Verde in their first ever World Cup game. A 0-0 draw with the European champion Spain.
4: Tuesday, June 16th. And now I'm not going to act like I understand soccer. We know I don't. And it's perfect timing for Asante to be here because, Son, I hear a tie and I'm like, why are they celebrating like that?
5: Yeah.
4: What's going on?
5: Well, I guess in this aspect of things, they tied one of the best teams in the world. So it's a positive thing. But this is not what you want if you're a soccer team.
4: Yeah, I mean, listen, the celebrations, I didn't know what the score was, and I was seeing Cape Verdeans holding up goats in the streets.
5: Yeah.
4: Like, they were going crazy, and I'm like, oh my God, they won, so exciting. And then I looked it up, and I was like, oh wait, it was a tie, but that still means advancement.
5: It means it's not that you're completely out of it, but for Spain, like, this isn't a good thing. If I'm Spanish right now and I'm in the streets of Barca, I'm so pissed.
4: You're unwell.
5: Yeah, because Cape Verde is not a good soccer team.
4: From the way I was reading it, it would be like the Lakers losing to, like, a really good high school team.
5: Pretty much, yeah.
4: Yeah.
5: Yes.
4: So yep. That's what a tie is.
5: Yeah.
4: Now, I get confused sometimes with the scoring of the World Cup, but basically, when you play a game, you get a certain amount of points. And it's a point system?
5: In this situation, yes. Yeah. So right now they're in match play, so all the points are going to add up for when they move on to the next round.
4: And where will the final game take place?
5: It's at MetLife Stadium in New York. I'm not sure the date, but it's like the tickets are going for like 10 grand.
4: It's so crazy because we knew that the World Cup coming here was going to be just a massive conversation. I did not think that the Scots were going to dominate social media the way in which they are, and just that my whole timeline was going to be about the World Cup, but I'm so invested. I mean, the goalkeeper for Cape Verde started the game with 50,000 followers on Instagram. When that game ended, he was at 4 million followers. He's now up to 6 million followers.
5: All because he didn't allow a goal?
4: I guess they said he was crushing out there. Like, I mean, he was doing some things.
5: Probably.
4: I didn't watch the game, but, you know, so I also want to give a shout out to the Cape Verdeans because we talked about the game. When I left here to drive home, I saw people with jerseys. I saw people waving their flags outside of their car. Like, the Cape Verdean community around here is strong.
5: Yeah,
4: they're out and about.
5: And I guess it's a positive thing. It's if it's your first World Cup too, it's like, oh good, we tied. But I mean, after this, like, come on guys, let's go for some wins.
4: They were holding the goats up in the streets. I'm like, they won. This is great. But anyways, the goalkeeper also said that his mother wasn't able to go to the game in Atlanta because the price of the visa, everything was too expensive, which kind of made me sad.
5: Yeah.
4: But he's gonna get like social media rich now. 6 million.
5: Absolutely, but if he starts letting in goals, maybe they'll unfollow.
4: Yeah, that's true. We shall see. Iraq and Norway tonight at Boston Stadium.
5: Saddam Hussein.
4: Who's going to that? No, I don't know. I haven't heard anything about the Iraq fans or the Norwegians here in Boston yet because, again, the Tartan army is just taking over.
5: I don't think the Iraqis have a chance because Norway has one of the best players in the world, and he's a goal-scoring machine.
4: Okay.
5: Yeah.
4: So there you have it. There's a little insight on the game tonight. By the way, I reached out to one of the Scots that's been going viral here in Boston, and he's going to be joining us on the show on Thursday.
5: That's funny.
4: Praying that he wears a kilt. All right. You know how I am, Son, with couples that are in the celebrity world. I don't know why I get, like, just obsessed with them. And then I feel, like, saddened when they break up. I did not see this breakup coming, which I don't know why, because they have a really, you know, roller coaster of a history, but Jelly Roll and Bunny over.
5: Yes. They were married, right?
4: Yes.
5: Former stripper?
4: Call girl.
5: Okay.
4: Yeah.
5: Which is worse.
4: A little more aggressive. You call her for a good time. She comes over. But anyways, yeah, Jelly Roll filed for divorce from Bunny. It happened back in May. We're just learning about it now. I guess the divorce was mutual and they're calling it a private family matter. But yeah, I mean, they met in 2015 before he hit it big. The man was like 600 pounds,
5: yeah.
4: Not like a massive celebrity. He has since lost like an insane amount of weight. But anyways, they met in 2015. Things didn't get romantic until like the next year. They walked down the aisle in 2016. And then she didn't quit the sex industry until 2023, which the numbers are the math ain't math.
5: I mean,
4: I was like, but here's what's crazy. right before they got married, guys. Like, right before. I'm talking a week before he welcomed a baby with someone else. So their infidelities were there.
5: Is it infidelity if you are open about things? So it's probably not. Maybe their situation was they're allowed to do all these things.
4: It could be.
5: Because the other part, if you're a call girl.
4: Right.
5: I mean, you're going to work to have sex with other men. That's
4: a problem. Yeah, and if that's the known thing. I actually went to her Instagram this morning because I was like, oh, I wonder if she, like, commented on it or something, and she did, and she posted a song. Hold on. Yeah, I swear I still do. She started mouthing, like, it's not like you didn't know that. Insinuating, like, whatever you're mad at, it's not like you didn't know that.
5: Didn't she help him get through, like, rehab and stay clean and stuff?
4: Yes.
5: And I think that's why this story is so, like, oh, damn.
4: It hurts my soul. And, you know, I'd always seen them together, and they talked about that, and they talked about the fact, like, they'd been together before he made it big, and then he lost all the weight. Now the internet is interneting, being like, well, he got thinner, and he started getting higher quality girls, and he was like, I'm out.
5: And, like, people don't realize, but that's a thing on both ends.
4: No, I know. I think it changes,
5: you know. Because you start getting attention from people you didn't before.
4: Right. The bottom line is, she had said they had a lot of ups and downs in their relationship, so I think, like, hey, him welcoming a baby a week before they walked down the aisle, and then her potentially having cheated throughout, but that's almost 10 years.
5: The call girl, what did you expect?
4: Yeah, I know. Well, that's, yeah. All right, Cash Money Records and No Limit Records are launching a 17-date national arena tour. I mentioned it this morning. I was like, do we care about this? Jules was like, yeah. I named a few people. Birdman, Juvenile, Manny Fresh, Masterpiece, Silk, The Shocker. Boozy Badass is going to be a special guest on this. Notably, didn't hear one name.
6: Cash Money taking over for the 99 in the 2000s.
4: He's what type? Lil Wayne.
5: Yeah.
4: Not going to be a part.
5: I mean, if it was tough 2000, maybe he would, but not now.
4: Tough to do without Wayne. But by the way, one of the last times I saw Wayne performing, he, you know, remember that? He was like on

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2: Hi, guys. Good morning. If you're just waking up, I officially have announced my mystery guest, my special guest. Pup literally came in here to AJ yesterday and was like, who's the mystery guest? Because I've had mystery written on the calendar for the last month or so. Sati's back, everybody.
3: Wow, I'm back.
2: Dude, you're back.
3: It feels good. I've been having fun.
2: Yeah, isn't it so crazy? Like, you're out of it, and then you're back in, and you just feel normal.
3: The commute in, that's the part that I'm like, I'm not loving this, because there was some traffic on the highway. I'm like, ugh.
2: I know. Well, we got some talkbacks about your re-entry into the radio world.
4: Oh, my God. Yes, Santi. Yes. Santi! I know it's Santi!
5: I can't even call in because I got a bad potty. Come on, Santi. I was shocked to hear your voice this morning. Then you want to talk bad about us construction workers. I can't even call in because I got a bad potty mouth because I'm a construction worker.
2: I
5: still got love for you, bro.
2: See?
5: Can't out of Rhode Island.
2: Right back into it. Like,
3: I wasn't talking bad. I just said I had to walk in with them, which is usually not the norm when I used to work here.
2: Yeah, there's nothing wrong with that statement. You literally walked in with a construction worker.
3: Chill out, Ken.
2: Yeah, Ken will always find something.
3: It's the ex-cons, man.
2: So what's up? How has life been?
3: Life has been really good. And I think, like, the first day that I was away from here, I didn't know what that feeling was going to be, but it felt really good. I think I had just been ready for this life change, and I'd been working on something for so long that the transition was easy.
2: Yeah.
3: There are definitely parts of this job that I miss a lot. I miss working with you every single day. That's the biggest part.
2: Yeah.
3: But the life change, and my mind just, like, went in another direction, like, instantly, that I had to start working on my company and start building that and start doing that. That it just, like, I've been tunnel visioned with that.
2: And I think people don't realize, like, your company was already up and going while you were doing this. So it was like you were literally doing two jobs in a day. And you're already saying you work 16-hour days now. Think about that, guys, plus doing this.
3: Yes. And I started
2: with
3: that,
2: no sleep.
3: I got my first client in 2024, and it was like in the summer. And then, so it had just been building since then. But yeah,
2: right.
3: Like, trying to do two was impossible. And
2: yeah.
3: I knew at some point I had to take the leap, and that leap was fearful. But once I took it, like, that company or my business started to, like, really thrive.
2: And usually when I have guests on, I will play some of the content that they put out. Would you refer to yourself as a content creator?
3: No. Well, in what sense? Because I do have a podcast now as well.
2: Wow, funny you mention.
3: So I don't know. No, I definitely don't consider myself that.
2: So Santi has a podcast with
3: Susie Castillo, former Miss USA.
2: And you guys talk about life and marriage.
3: It's a marriage podcast.
2: But life too.
3: Yeah.
2: Yeah. I got a clip.
6: Like, how is life after jamming?
7: It's been the best experience. It's been the best decision professionally I've ever made.
2: Oh.
7: Yeah. Yeah. Listen, I was holding on for way too long. I was very afraid to make the leap to do a career change, to quit a job, something that I've only ever known. But on the other end of things, oh my God, has it been life changing? I feel like I'm a different person. I feel like I'm adding more value to my own life. I feel valued in life.
3: Yes.
7: And I just feel like I'm a much better husband and dad, like, all around.
3: Thank you.
7: So,
2: I should have
7: made the decision years ago, but I wasn't ready to make the decision, if that makes sense.
3: What's wrong with that?
2: Listen, which part
3: should
2: all
3: we...
2: All of it. By the way, he's yesing his own self. He's like, gassing his own self. So, listen, I know when you say I didn't feel valued here, I should have left a long time. Like, I know that's
3: I know.
2: But if an outsider was listening to that, they would be like, oh my God, like, she treated him bad.
3: No.
2: Like, he wanted out years ago. But I know, but people don't know that. So I'm like, damn, maybe you could have been a little bit more specific.
3: You treated me amazing. You were the part that was keeping me here for years. Right?
2: I know that.
3: Yes, yes. The part that wasn't was when you work for a big company, sometimes you're not valued the way that your coworkers think you should be, or the way that you look at yourself. So when I was asking at times for more value, I wasn't getting that. And I definitely felt like, listen, I got to a point here where, like, I wanted to keep doing certain things, and it just wasn't in the cards for, like, a big corporation. So I wanted to take control into my own destiny, and I did that. So that's when I say, like, when I'm getting clients on the side and working these long hour days, all that value is coming back to me now. So right. That's what I mean.
2: Yeah, that explanation is a lot better than what that was.
3: I mean, you took
2: that
3: like a
2: place
3: short...
2: sucked. I'm so much better now. I wasn't valued at that loser place.
3: You took a short clip. What was that, 30 seconds?
2: Okay, yep, got sent to me a few times.
3: Context.
2: I said, well, oh, you were gassing yourself up. So clearly you liked what you were saying.
3: But no, I do feel that. And like, listen, and I should have left long time ago means like, listen, I should have started this company long ago. But at the same time, I wasn't ready to do that. I needed to keep doing this to build the other thing. But again, going back to it, you valued me every single day. Even in the end, you still told me and you had my back behind the scenes here on other things. So like, yes,
2: I will never forget the day when you were like, Ash, I'm burning myself at both ends. Like I have to fill it. And I was completely supportive. You wouldn't know from that stupid
3: clip. Wouldn't, to your point.
2: I will beat Susie's ass. Okay. She's like, aha, shut up. Susie, she's probably a very nice.
3: On Instagram,
2: nice
3: go follow us. Yeah, we talk about
2: nice
3: relationships.
2: Lady.
3: Yeah, one thing though, I you know it's funny when doing this podcast with somebody else, I almost have to tell her like you can make fun of me. It's okay because she's so nice about things.
2: She does
3: I'm like, hey, when I talk about Viagra, you can make fun of me for it.
2: Yeah, you can say it.
3: Yeah.
2: Well, I mean, since we're here, that's by the way, I do want to dumb this down a little bit for people because I think maybe for our audience, they would be confused as to like, well, why can't he just do both? So guys, if Santi were to sign on, stop me at any points on, if Santi was to sign on a client and he was still doing this show, iHeart technically would own said client because Santi is contractually a worker for iHeart. And so it just got to the point where it was like, well, wait, if I'm bringing in new business, it has to go through iHeart. You're not getting the proper amount of money. And so it was like amicable.
3: That's exactly it. Yes.
2: Yeah.
3: When it comes down to it, that
2: if you
3: was
2: burn
3: it
2: all the way down to the
3: Yeah. And it, listen, making the decision to leave was really tough. I thought about that decision for so long. And it actually, I came to the decision last August when I was on vacation.
2: Yeah.
3: And I was like, I have to do this just because like my life was going in like 10 different directions. And what I mean, like
2: when I hear you're still doing 16 hour days, it's like I can't imagine doing a 16 hour day after leaving here because this is a lot.
3: Yes. And I think like on the other end of things, like then I would try to get up at 3:45 in the morning. And there were so many days where I felt like I was dying.
2: Yeah. One thing that he's doing, you guys, that's pissing me right off, other than that podcast, is every time we talk, he's like, Ash, the sleep.
3: Oh my God. Can I tell you, we have
2: You know it's not in my future, so just remember that, but I get it.
3: You have to understand, too, sometimes talking to you, I hold back on some of like the life-changing things because this schedule that we live for so long is killing us, and I don't think we know it until we get out.
2: And you did live it a lot longer than I have at this point. Not a lot longer, but longer.
3: But here's the best example. Like, sometimes on Thursday nights, Wednesday nights, we can stay up till 11:30 and have drinks.
2: I haven't seen 11:30 in years. I don't even know what that means.
3: Last night, I got home because I was up in Maine. I got home about like 10:30, like 11, and it felt like, wow, the pressure was gone about
2: the
3: getting to
2: is
3: bed.
2: Off. It's like that Friday or Saturday feeling like during the week.
3: Mondays feel different. I'm not like,
2: what
3: oh
2: is
3: my
2: a
3: God.
2: Monday?
3: Yeah.
2: Meanwhile, Sunday, my heart starts beating fast at like 8 a.m. I'm like, oh my God.
3: Can I just say, like, I miss working with you so much. Like, that part is like a big thing.
2: I figured you don't do this. Like, we always said, like, if we could just stay in our little bubble in here and not have to worry about all of the extracurricular outside of here, like, we would do this for the rest of our life. So I know that. Like, and you could lie, you could tell me 800 times, I don't miss it, and I wouldn't believe you because you're so good at it. So I knew this
3: part I miss, but all the other stuff I don't miss at all.
2: No, I agree. How's the sex life since you've been home? Like, you got more time. Are things on the up and up?
3: Yes, because again, I don't feel the pressure of going to bed. So what I've been doing lately is every couple of weeks doing sneaky sex, which I mean, it's not planned and it's spontaneous.
2: Yeah.
3: And I think she likes it more too.
2: Okay. So now that you're home and you work from home, are you still guys on the Tuesday schedule?
3: When it's not really like it's definitely on the weekends, but sometimes I mix one in during the week.
2: Good for you, man.
3: But yeah, like I wake up in the middle of the night with, what's the word? Like
2: an erection.
3: Yeah. Me saying it is different than
2: it
3: you,
2: is.
3: But yeah,
2: I don't want to hear you say
3: like
2: it.
3: The more you sleep, the more like your body feels better.
2: Yeah, I know.
3: Yeah.
2: Johnny is in Brockton. Johnny, you can go ahead and ask Santi your question. I know the answer, but, and I understand you asking, but go ahead.
8: Johnny, man. This is Johnny. How you doing? Santi, we miss you. I thought you were back permanently. You could feel the energy right when Ashley started clowning you with that. It was like, ah, this is what we've been missing since you've been gone.
2: I know. You know what, Johnny? You know what?
8: Come back, man. That's it.
2: It's crazy because, like, I have these content creators in here. It's like, I don't really know them, so I can't right away be firing off, like, erection and stuff. You know what I mean? Like, I kind of have to behave a little bit. It's like exchanging of the pleasantries. Mm. But Santi, I don't have to do that because I've known him for forever.
7: Come at me.
2: I will. I will.
8: But it feels good to hear you back on, man. Many blessings to you, and go K-Fur. Take care.
2: Go K-Fur. Thanks, Johnny. No, it is true, and it's been so interesting, like, having all of the content creators on because, again, like, I work my way into, like, BMO, for example. He's been a regular. Mm. He's great, so I could make fun of him, I feel like, a little bit at this point, but never to the level. It's... I haven't known any of them long enough. Yeah. And sometimes they're coming in for one day.
3: You know what's funny? There are times when I've been listening where you've mentioned me where I had to fight the urge to pick up the phone because, like, I'm also like, hey, you're not a part of that. Let it live. But I do find myself in the car being entertained by you. Like, even when you're by yourself, which is a challenging thing to do, and not many people would be able to do it like that. But I do find myself laughing and all
2: that. That's good. Yeah,
3: and not because I worked here, but because it's genuinely, like, entertaining.
2: I know. And I don't think, I mean, I know you guys that listen to the show, everybody kind of weighs in on who they've liked and who they haven't. But I think the days that I do it by myself, I always get nervous, like, oh my gosh, like, I have nobody. But everyone listens to this show usually steps up and never feels like I'm alone, but it is different.
3: I also feel like, too, the callers have been really good. Like, again, I still, like, now on the other end of things, listening in the car, I'm like, these people have such messed up lives.
2: It's crazy.
3: And I forgot about that, the consistency there.
2: What I've really noticed, too, is you and I, like, we could pick up immediately. I could say, like, Jamin, good morning. And we could tell right away if they're, like, in the hospital or they're in the loony bin. We know the sounds and stuff, but the people that are here, they have no idea. So we'll hang up and I'll be like, oh, that they were calling from a mental institution. Like, it's fine.
3: There's also been a couple of times where I've listened and I could, like, you would say something or something would happen. I'm like, here it comes. And you would make a comment that, like, I was prepared for.
2: Right?
3: But I don't know if the, like, person here was.
2: Yeah, there's been some silence back and forth between the two. Well, anyway, Santi is back. You, of course, can leave talkbacks. You can call us 877-617-1945. My dad is coming to town because Daisy's going to be 2 on Friday.
3: Oh.
2: And so he'll be back on Thursday. I haven't given you the latest, but I will tell you that he's off the market again.
3: No, I actually heard that.
2: Yeah.
3: I heard that. I also heard that he's on a dating app,
2: yeah,
3: too.
2: But
3: there's no pictures.
2: And he's flabbergasted. He ain't getting any matches. Yeah. Weird.
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9: Right now, you are dealing with a crash in the breakdown lane on the Mass Pike eastbound at Route 9. That's going to have you backed up to the Southborough DOT maintenance facility. And you got about 30 minutes on the expressway northbound between the Braintree Split and Southampton Street. That's Lisa with the drive. It's AJ on Jam 94.5.
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2: This is going to go in the books as a tie. This is a win.
3: I mean, look, they're celebrating down
2: the line. It's over. It is a win in every possible way for Cape Verde in their first ever World Cup game. A 0-0 draw with the European champion Spain.
4: Tuesday, June 16th, and the Cape Verdeans were holding goats up in the air in the streets after the big tie. I don't understand soccer, because when I saw the celebrations in the streets, I was so happy. I was like, because I know how many Cape Verdeans listen to the show. I was like, oh my God, they won. But then I saw it was a tie. I'm like, wait, what? But I guess it is a win in a sense of they were never supposed to be tying Spain. Like, they should have got beat by Spain, and they didn't.
5: That I understand, but let's just say that they beat a team in this World Cup. Are they going to now riot in the streets? And let's just say it, too. They're not going to win the whole entire thing. So I guess, like,
4: that was their first appearance. They didn't take an L.
5: Hey,
4: the goats were raised. The goalie for Cape Verde went from 50,000 followers pre-match to 6 million basically overnight. He talked a lot about how his mom wasn't able to come because of the price of the visa, but he was just so happy, so proud. What I've really noticed is, and I think it's cool because it depends on who's playing at what time, but the Cape Verdeans were really, really excited yesterday, and that was an amazing thing. You know, we had one of Jules' friends who was literally there in Atlanta said, if there's 150,000 Cape Verdeans, 149,000 were in Atlanta. So I can't imagine the celebrations last night in Atlanta. So congratulations to the Cape Verdeans on the tie, but also like a win for them.
5: Yeah, nil nil.
4: Iraq and Norway tonight at Boston Stadium.
5: They're having a watch party in Baghdad, in Tikrit, in Fallujah.
4: I'm sure it's going to be a time.
5: Yeah.
4: I'm sure it's going to be a time. Haven't heard much about the fan base from either one, but you did tell me that there's a guy on Norway that's just a beast.
5: Yeah, he's like a scoring, he's just a machine. He's 6'5". He dated one of the Kardashians back in the day, yeah.
4: I obviously only know what's going on in and around here. People call in, they tell me FIFA information. You did a video on your social media about like soccer players and stuff. The comments, people did not agree with you.
5: I expected that, because listen, if you compare soccer players to NBA guys, people are going to have a debate, and then also like who is the best, and you can go back and forth on that like every single day. Yeah, but people were upset, and I don't care.
4: You knew that was coming. The Scottish obviously are still here. They're going to be playing again at the end of the week. We are going to have a Scot joining us on Thursday. So I'm a little worried, because it'll be me, a nice Scottish man, and my father.
5: That's also another team that's not going to win. And the Scottish accent sometimes is tough to understand.
4: I've heard this.
5: Yeah.
4: Yeah.
5: But
4: no,
5: Scotland,
4: no party. That's the chant. I'll be doing
5: really?
4: On Thursday. Basically, like, there can't be a party if the Scots are there. They have taken over Boston and social media. That's what I'm saying. Like, there's so many Scots, and they've done so many things on social that I don't know if the Norwegians are here. I don't know.
5: And technically, if you wear a kilt, you're not supposed to wear anything like underneath,
4: they don't.
5: Too.
4: I saw that.
5: Yeah.
4: A Scottish man was interviewed at the game against Haiti, and she asked, what do you have on underneath? And he was like, nothing. Yeah, just
5: free balling.
4: Free balling to the max. So that'll happen on Thursday. All right. Jelly Roll has filed for divorce from Bunny. I saw this morning. It was the typical TMZ picture sign where like they do the crack down the middle of them. And it just saddened me, because I had seen so many podcasts with them talking about his addiction and how she really helped him through. They met in 2015, married in 2016. And the week of their wedding, he told her, hey, a girl I was hooking up with just gave birth to my son. So, like, it was rocky from the beginning. But they made their way through. They've been married for almost 10 years, and they're calling it a mutual decision and a private family matter. I guess the relationship itself, though, had been rocky. There were infidelities. And, you know, a lot of people online are speculating that with his massive weight loss, maybe he was getting different eyeballs on him, and he just couldn't, you know, keep it to himself.
5: Maybe he was like, listen, I'm done with the call girls and now I want a real girl.
4: Yes, and that is an important thing to keep in mind. When they first started dating, she was a sex worker, and she didn't really completely shut that down till 2023. So if you think about that, married in 2016, didn't completely shut it down until 2023. What does that mean?
5: Yeah, like, here's the thing. You can be patient with it, and you can be, like, fine with it in the beginning, but at some point, it's going to get old, and you're not going to want your wife out there sleeping with other men for money.
4: Yeah, it goes back to, like, the age-old, like, Connor, your wife's in my DMs. It's like, imagine if I was like, yeah, your wife was in my room last night, and I paid for her.
5: Well, you know, I had a friend that dated a call girl for a long time, right?
4: He
5: said he used to hate it when she would go out, and they called it something where you go out to the bar and just hang out and just wait for guys. He said that bothered him the most out of anything.
4: Yeah.
5: Like, imagine?
4: No, I can't. So, we'll see. But it was a sad photo for me to wake up to. Jelly Roll and Bunny are officially no longer. All right. Ye is adding tour dates. He's not coming here yet, but fingers are crossed. He's returning home to Chicago, and he's going to be in Texas. He officially locked in a pair of performances at the historic Soldier Field. Back-to-back nights, September 3rd and 4th at his hometown. You already know that's going to be crazy. Then he also is going to be at the Alamo Dome in San Antonio, and he's doing a July 4th show there. I think it all depends on if the stadium is allowing, because there's whole countries that were like, we don't want this man here. Mm-hmm. So I think it's probably stadium dependent. I don't know how Gillette would feel about it, but maybe.
5: I mean, it'll make some money, right?
4: That they will. Yeah. Anytime, no matter what locations it's been, that he has dropped a show, it sells out immediately. Ticket information for both these cities is available now on his direct website, because that's always the sus thing, right? They're trying to, it's almost like, but I don't know if we'll ever get him here. We'll see. I will say, in his LA shows, people were saying that it's the best they've ever seen him, in a sense of, like, he's in a good place.
5: Yeah.
4: He's invested back in his music and his performance, and that, like, the old Ye is back.
5: I also saw that he was performing some of his older stuff too, which
4: he is.
5: I love.
4: Right. No, me too. I think if he's going to do a show like this, he almost has to include that stuff to get everybody to want to come. He also is toying with the idea of changing up his opening act to his daughter, Northwest. God. Who, by the way, celebrated her 13th birthday yesterday.
5: We can say that she's not good, right?
4: She's not
5: especially
4: bad.
5: Especially compared to, she's not bad.
4: She dropped an EP. Do we have a, we're going to get a clip while you, but no, I'm serious.
5: But like, does she deserve to open for
4: I
5: him?
4: I know where you're going to go.
5: No.
4: The Lion King was old.
5: The Lion King, no, she got that gig. And,
4: yeah, but
5: for
4: she's,
5: what?
4: She's into different things now. I guess she takes a lot of her music from punk rock.
5: Uh-huh.
4: And she certainly has that look about her. She dropped like a 6-song EP. Here's a clip from Northy Forever.

0: hear like the it's giving Avril Lavigne a little bit.
1: Yeah, but it's not.
0: You're
1: good.
0: Not into it. He's not into it. It's not bad.
1: It's fine.
0: He'll definitely draw a crowd though if he brings her in as well, because he already does anyway. That is three things you need to know for Tuesday, June 16th. Beyond the Swipe is next. How much have you missed hearing about people's dating life?
2: Oh my God, so much.
0: Major update on AJ's. Major.
2: Really?
0: No.
2: I'm gonna say. She found a poor soul.
0: Absolutely not. All right. If you're dating and you have a story to tell us, maybe you got engaged, maybe you're in a fight right now with your significant other, anything that involves dating, love, relationships, we're going to do Beyond the Swipe next. Santi is back. It'll be fun. 877-617-1945. That is 877-617-1945. We're talking dating, love, relationships next. Good morning.
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4: On the O'Neill Tunnel southbound, off-ramp to South Station is closed due to the World Cup closures. So if you're traveling that way, use exit 16B. Otherwise, you're dealing with a crash in the breakdown lane on the Mass Pike eastbound at Route 9. That's Lisa with the drive. It's AJ on Jammin' 94.5.
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3: Boston weather.
9: We'll have partly cloudy skies today and a high of 78 degrees.
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2: Hi, guys. Good morning. Santi is here. 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We're doing Beyond the Swipe. 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
3: Hi, everybody. Good morning. It's Ashley and the Jammin' Morning Show. We're home. Santi's back for the next couple days hanging out with me. How does it feel?
4: Feels good. It feels like a lot of fun. It's been a while since I've been this awake in the morning.
3: I know.
4: Like, ready to go and talk.
3: I know. When you told the kids and Joanne, were they were like, what are you doing? Or they were like, oh, that'll be fun.
4: No, they like had that. They're like, oh, that's pretty cool.
3: Yeah, I know. I'm excited. I want to do it more. All right. So we're doing Beyond the Swipe. We're talking dating, love, relationships, lack thereof, usually. Ash is in Milford. Ash, this is the type of stuff that scares me for like my dad, for example. So your mom dates a guy for 5 months. 1, 2, 3, 4, 5. They end up getting married. Okay? Stop me down when I mess up. He then told her, hey, you should quit your job.
5: You're right.
3: Okay. Hey, you should quit your job. We're married now. And tell everybody what he's threatening to do now, because she's jobless and married.
5: Yeah, so, I mean, she moved out of her house. She moved in with him. She's been at her job for 10 years. She's a home health aide. And she moved in with him. He said, hey, quit your job. I got you. And she was like, okay. She's been dreaming of this.
3: Oh, I'm sure.
5: So they met on Facebook dating. They went on a couple dates. And almost right away, she was sleeping over. So after all this, they get married, whatever, and now all of a sudden he's randomly getting mad at her. He doesn't talk to her for a couple days.
3: Oh,
5: he goes to work, comes home. He just starts like sitting outside. Now he's threatening divorce.
3: Girl.
5: She's thinking he's probably cheating on, he's cheating on her.
3: Ash, let me ask you something. Are you the only sibling?
5: No, I have... Okay. Three. So I'm the oldest, and I have two other siblings.
3: So when she says to you, hey, I met a guy, we're dating, hey, I'm engaged to that guy, hey, I'm getting married to a guy all in 5 months, did you guys have like a family meeting where you sat down, or are you like better than me and you're just like, if she's happy, she's happy, because I wouldn't be able to bite my tongue?
5: No, so I cut her off because I'm the oldest, and this is her third marriage. She's a very toxic type of relationship person. I'm just over it. So,
3: this is like what
5: the red flags right away.
3: This is like what mommy does. So we can't really be too shocked. That's crazy. I feel sad for her though. Clearly, you guys got your relationship back because you have the tea.
5: Yeah. So I cut her off, and then my sister, she texted me the other day, and she said, "Girl, call me." And I answered, and she told me. And I was like, oh, no. So I reached out because I felt bad.
3: Yeah,
5: you know?
3: I feel bad, too.
5: I felt bad, and she was like, oh, I really screwed up. You were right. But she's stuck now, so she's trying to figure it out. But
3: well, she got to start with the job first. Get a job,
5: yeah.
3: Because if that happens, oh man, well, if she's saying she thinks he's cheating, he most likely is. Something's off-putting. They don't even really know each other. 5 months?
5: I know. I don't know what she was thinking, but they're both like 50, and this is both of their third marriage, so I feel like it was like a desperate plea for like love.
3: I know. Wow. Well, do keep me posted. I need to know.
5: I know. Thanks for taking my call.
3: And by the way, I'm happy to hear that you and mom, you know, are kind of rekindling the relationship, because that part made me sad too.
5: I know. It's just, you got to protect your peace sometimes.
3: I get it. I get it. Yeah, I know. All right, Ash, thanks for the call. Those aren't good numbers.
4: I had a feeling when she went into like what the dynamics of the marriages were, I knew that there was going to be multiple. Yeah. Her mother clearly has like a pattern that she follows with certain guys, and the guy seems to have the same exact thing.
3: I know this is wrong. I want to make that clear. I know this is a messed up statement. After two, I'm out.
4: Yes, true.
3: If I meet someone, they're like, I was remarried or whatever, and I could potentially be three, I'm good.
4: No.
3: But if I'm the remarried girl, like, I can handle that. it's after two to me where things get into like murky water.
4: Yes, because then you start looking at them as the issue. Yeah, if you couldn't hold two of them together, if you didn't learn the first time around, then you're the problem.
3: And all you want to do is just run out here and get married? Yeah. Like, oh my, I mean, seriously. All right, 877-617-1945. 877-617-1945. We're talking dating, love, relationships. Tell me something about the apps, the relationship that you're in. Maybe you got engaged. We call it Beyond the Swipe. Hi, guys. Good morning. It's Ash and Santi on the Jam Morning Show.
0: Reincarnated. I was stargazing. Life goes on.

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0: Good morning. It's Ashley in the GMM Morning Show, and Santi is here. It's so funny, Santi. I keep getting all of these DMs about you coming back. And this girl, Jessalyn, just goes, I never thought I'd say this, but getting into my car and hearing Santi's voice was somewhat angelic.
1: Oh.
0: What a surprise. To hear that, a man growing up with a stutter, that must make you feel
1: it. It actually does, yes. Yeah.
0: Oh, it's so cute. All of your guys' messages. Everyone, oh, my God. Oh, my God. Oh, my God. It was like you were dead.
1: I know. It's only been like 2 months, right?
0: Well, you listen to the show, so you hear, I talk about you, or I'll just throw in, like, I'll be like, oh, I got to do a Michael Jackson story here. Santi would love this.
1: Well, the last thing that I heard you say was that you were changing your last name in 2027, and I actually laugh. I'm like, there's no way she's changing her name. She's keeping Joyce, well, Feldman forever.
0: I'm hoping you weren't listening.
1: No, I was listening.
0: I know one thing that obviously you are concerned with is AJ's dating life. Yeah. The first thing you did was ask her a few questions when she walked in, one of which was, are you still single? It does always get sadder, but I don't, you know, we don't talk about it often because, like, nobody wants to go into that dark place.
1: Because here's the thing. I've been away from everything, so I'm viewing it from the outside in, and I'm seeing her posts, and it seems like her dating life is great, and she's so happy. So I just expected to come back in here and be like, yes, I'm dating, I'm seeing a guy, but yeah. I guess not.
0: The
1: no.
0: internet is a fake place, and you know this.
1: And I've realized that, yes.
2: I'm also very confused what post might have made you think that I was, like, happily in love.
1: Because you're smiling in some of them and telling some of your stories. And again, I don't see them all, but the ones I come across seem very positive.
2: Oh, yeah, yeah. When a guy tells me that he wants to fold me in half, that's super positive.
1: I mean, it depends. It could be fun and it depends the context.
0: What's wild is some girls would be like,
1: fold me.
0: All right, so what is the latest? Santi hasn't been here in a couple months. Like, give us the very latest.
2: So I don't know how it's possible, but it always does get sadder. I sent a like to a guy the other day. I was actually really excited about this.
0: Can I see him, by the way? Is that possible?
2: No, okay. I can't go back to him, unfortunately. I wish I could, but okay. I actually had to send him a rose. He was in my standouts on Hinge. And
0: I can't. Like, so wait, explain that. So Hinge has changed since when?
2: So there's the regular category on Hinge, and then you can go to your standouts, and it shows you, like, maybe 5 guys who are standouts. I don't know why they're standouts, but you can only send them a rose.
0: Does Hinge get you where all 5 black balded men?
2: Usually.
1: Okay. Oh, wow. So it's like the algo.
0: Yo,
1: is
0: the,
1: like,
0: AI gets her. The AI, AI robot was like, this is the easiest task I've ever had.
2: So I was, like, really into this guy. I'm like, sending a rose is thirsty, but I'm going to do it. And I, as I'm browsing through his photos, I see that he has a photo where he has a weighted vest on. And I'm like, oh my God, it's the same weighted vest that I have. We're twins. So I decided to tell him that I have the same weighted vest and it must be meant to be.
1: Ugh. Ugh. The awkwardness that I just felt.
0: By the way, you said that and Jules is looking down too. Everybody's uncomfortable. But what else is she supposed to do? You have to stand off the page. Like, you gotta, like, what else?
2: Well, I thought it was good. I thought it was playful, but he never liked me back.
1: That's
2: so now play.
1: It's awkward. Why can't you just be like, hey, you know, obviously we're matched up here. Let's go on in a date or just something more casual, more like relaxed. Instead of playing games, they're like, oh, you have a weighted vest. Can we walk together? That's right?
0: Can we rock together?
1: Oh.
2: Like he saw my like. I sent him the rose and he was like, absolutely not.
0: I sent him the rose is sending me. I hate it. I sent him the rose.
1: Shouldn't it work that if they gave you those 5 standouts, that those are 5 people that you guys have matched with and you guys have potential like between each other?
2: Well, they're standouts, and so I sent him a like, and he has to like me back.
1: Well, that's what I mean. It's a standout from your perspective. What if he likes, like, Asian girls, not short white girls?
2: I don't know. I'm not sure how that
0: works.
2: Can
0: you show me the standouts? Can I see them?
2: It refreshes every day, by the way.
0: Wow. It's like going to the grocery store.
2: So if you swipe this way, it's the standouts.
0: It's the standouts. Okay, I want to see if this is Hinge, right? So, and to the top right corner, it says roses 1. So does that mean you have 1 remaining?
2: Yeah, so usually...
0: How many did you start with, you thirsty bitch?
2: So the roses you usually have to pay for, but Hinge gives you 1 free rose a week.
1: I feel like it should be more than that.
2: Well, they want you to pay for them. That's why.
0: I'm going
2: to
0: read. Let's play a game, Jules and Son. I'm going to read just the first thing I see on the page, and I'll let you guys pick who we send the rose to today. We're going straight off of bios, okay? Like, green flags I look for. Stay curious enough to explore, but chill enough to enjoy the ride. That's the first guy. Second guy. The way to win me over is having lots of stamps on your passport. You're out. Appreciate a perfectly cooked steak by me and doesn't take an act of Congress to pick a restaurant.
1: Oh, yeah. This is not her.
0: Yeah. Third guy, something that's a non-negotiable for me. You have to love traveling, not vacationing. From backpacking and driving foreign roads to floating in an infinity pool with a sunset view. All of it.
1: Not her at all, okay. No.
0: It's not a vacation unless... I don't even know what that says, so I'm not going to read it because it's making me nervous. The hallmark of a good relationship is respect, communication, and chemistry. I go crazy for the smell of smoked meat and barbecue.
1: All right. He's not bad.
0: And it's up her alley, his photo. I could stay up all night talking about politics. Bye.
2: No way.
0: If loving this is wrong, I don't want to be right. Taylor Swift's 1989, for real, one of the best records ever.
1: Absolutely.
0: Santi would agree. My simple pleasures, a screened-in porch watching a storm roll in.
1: Oh, that's not bad. This is all the same guy?
0: No, these are all different guys. So you got to pick, and this is the last one. Unusual skills, cooking Indian vegetarian feasts, brewing five-star chai, navigating Indian city traffic on two wheels, playing cricket, staying mostly upright on ice skates, and being the unofficial in-house pharmacist.
1: Clearly he's Indian because he plays cricket, right?
0: He's an Indian man.
1: Yeah.
0: Yes,
1: so,
0: he is. Can
1: he likes black guys.
0: Yeah. Okay, yeah. So which one's standing out to you guys? Any of those?
3: One.
0: Which one? The first one?
3: Yeah, the first one.
0: Which was green flags they look for, stay curious enough to explore, but chill enough to enjoy the ride.
1: Yeah. Sounds sexual, though.
0: Let's read more. Engineer. Studied in Arizona. He's looking for a life partner. Green flags that I just read. My simple pleasures. Slow mornings. Strong coffee. And my dog giving me judgmental stares while I talk to him like a roommate.
1: But you missed the biggest thing that she doesn't like there. He's educated. She doesn't like that.
0: You know what? You're right.
1: He's an engineer.
0: He's educated.
2: Let's go to
0: the
2: barbecue guy.
1: That was the one that I was trying
0: to
1: get.
0: Let me go to barbecue guy.
1: Yeah.
0: All right. The way to win me over is I'm curious to hear your random fun facts.
2: Whoa.
0: See, that's my go-to. All right. He's a contractor. Black African descent.
1: Mm.
0: She's listening now.
2: It's perfect.
0: She's listening now. Simple pleasures. Good book with a mix of thriller and history. Cup of coffee and classic music in my headphones. Being outside and spending time with people you care about.
1: I mean, listen, here's the
0: Honestly,
1: other thing
0: nobody's
1: about
0: jumping
1: it.
0: Off the...
1: I think the barbecue guy, because he's into like barbecue and she likes that. And if you provide the buns, maybe he'll slide his meat right in there.
2: Oh, okay. My God.
0: And he's back. All right, Boris, you heard that. If you want to bring over your buns, we got a little something.

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0: Everybody, all right, that was Chris Brown right there. So what you're going to do now is go on the iHeartRadio app, hit the talkback button, say, hi, I'm Jenny from Randolph, and I want to go see Chris Brown. And then, boom, your name gets entered into the hat. And you could potentially not only go see Chris and Usher, but you could get upgraded to floor seats, which cost $1,000.
1: Which is crazy.
0: Who is spending that?
1: I would spend it for Michael, but that's
0: Back
1: about
0: from
1: it.
0: The dead?
1: Yeah, but that's pretty much it.
0: I don't even know if Mike would get my thousand. The messages of your return are so sweet. It's funny because I had posted, I was like, I'm having this mystery guest. Who do you think it is? And so many people did think it was you, probably because they just know that we're besties, but a lot of people guessing Pebbles.
1: Oh.
0: You're the plug there. You got to get Pebbles to come on and do a show with me. Could you imagine?
1: I think that would be classic, and I'm sure that she'd be open to the idea.
0: Yeah.
1: I actually went to her retirement party, and that was really nice to catch up with her.
0: I called in their show, and yes. I was like boo-hooing, because obviously I feel like there's no me without Pebbles, and I'm so happy for her that she seems like she's in a good place. So I don't know if she'd want to come back here and do a show, but I'd love it.
1: She might, but also she had nice things to say about you as well.
0: So, oh, that's awesome. Yeah. Okay, so we had talked about FIFA earlier and this World Cup action. I feel like before this started, it was the talk of like the train, and it's $100 and the city's going to swell and the bars are. But I didn't realize that I would get really like into the storylines with the different teams. I feel like I'm kind of immersed in it now. It's my whole timeline. I mean, the Cape Verdeans, I almost said winning, but tying, essentially a win for them, all in the streets, holding up their goats. I think what it is I love seeing people be so prideful about where they're from. That's really cool to me, especially because in America, it's been a little back and forth on if people, but when USA won, I was hyped. I was like, let's go. That's our squad.
1: And at the moment, I think this is the best team they've ever had. So that's a positive.
0: It's just cool seeing people rep where they're from. Obviously, last night and the Cape Verdeans winning, I saw people everywhere with their Cape Verdean flags and the jerseys. We've talked a lot about the goalie and the just outstanding performance that he put on. Just, you know, the shutout, everything, and how he started out before the game. This is the goalkeeper for Cape Verde. 50,000 followers on social media. When we started the show this morning, he was close to 6 million. It's now 8:03 in the morning. We started the show at 6. He's up to 7 million. Now, that has to show you how big soccer is and the World Cup. That's crazy. I mean, that's more followers than some of these big-time celebrities.
1: Sometimes when I tell people this stat, so every year they have the Champions League, which is like the club teams, which say like Real Madrid would be in it. The final for that almost doubles what the Super Bowl gets like every year. So if you think about it, like soccer genuinely is like the world sport.
0: Couldn't agree more, and I feel like I would have disagreed with you, but now having seen it and seeing the way people act and just the energy inside the stadiums, we had the Brits from Boston, the couple, on the show, and they said to me, they're like, we don't think that Boston really understands the magnitude of the World Cup. They will, but it's essentially our version of a Super Bowl every single game.
1: Yes, but now think of it from the perspective of it's a Super Bowl versus countries, and that's another thing. Here, like the Super Bowl is just the United States. Now it's country versus country and those rivalries,
0: and again having such pride in their countries, like it's been the coolest thing. And obviously Iraq and Norway are tonight, but the Scots, the Tartan army, has just taken over Boston and social, like no one's talking about the Norwegians. I'm sure, hey, if you're listening, you feel free to call us. I'm sure they're out there, or people flew in from Iraq. I don't know.
1: I think they got bigger problems there. They're not flying in from Crete. No, they're good, man. They're just avoiding the bombs. They're not bombs.
0: So anyways, best of luck to both teams tonight. Iraq taking on Norway at Boston Stadium.

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1: When you need to know, we got you. 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
2: All right, Tuesday, June 16th. You may not know the couple, but it was the biggest story on TMZ, so I'll make sure you're hip when you get to work. Jelly Roll has filed for divorce from his wife, Bunny. I don't know why this one made me sad, because, like, for what? But they've been together for 10 years, and anytime I had seen the two of them in an interview together, it was like, he saved me, she saved me. They met in 2015, before he hit it big, when he was big. Mm. Like, he was a big man.
3: Yeah, he was.
2: In 2016, things turn romantic. They end up getting married. 1 week before they walk down the aisle, she finds out that he had a kid with, like, a baby, like a newborn, essentially, the week that they got married. She, by the way, her history is interesting. She is a call girl. So, you know, a sex worker in a sense.
3: Yeah.
2: Now, she shut that down and quit the industry, quote, in 2023. So the math isn't really mathing. They get married in 2016, so he clearly was okay with her continuing on down that path, and then she stopped doing it. But I have heard a lot about their relationship being rocky, and there was infidelities. I mean, clearly he was hooking up with someone else when they got married. But a lot of people online are saying, hey, listen, that man lost a lot of weight. He looks different. He's got different eyes on him, and maybe that's what happened.
3: I mean, that's probably a chance that that did happen, but we're missing the obvious fact here. He's got tattoos on his face, and you can never trust a person with tattoos on their face.
2: That is true. He does look so different. Is he Ozempic? Gotta be.
3: I think so, because he lost the weight so quick.
2: So fast.
3: But he is doing the exercise, too, because I saw him running like a 5K like a couple weeks back.
2: Yeah, let me look him up. Jelly Roll, because he lost so much weight. Okay, Jelly Roll has undergone a massive weight loss. Guys, dropped almost 300 Whoa. Pounds. His highest weight, and by the way, this is when they fell in love, 540 pounds. And you can't say anything because he wasn't even famous when they met.
3: Yeah. The other thing too, when you lose that, like, that much weight, it changes you as a person. I'm not just talking about the attraction from other people. Like, it really messes with your mind, and sometimes it's not positive.
2: I believe it. It says he achieved his milestone through strict lifestyle changes, walking and exercise therapy for food addiction, and avoiding GLP-1 drugs out of concern for his singing voice.
3: Oh.
2: That's much cool, though.
3: To each their own.
2: 340. The before and afters are, like, crazy. So good for him.
3: Yeah.
2: But, yeah, I mean, who knows? It was just sad for me to see. Because, again, I know they both kind of had addiction issues, and they kind of saved each other at one point. And 10 years is a long time to call it quit. So it must have been something
3: Listen,
2: serious.
3: You said the obvious there, too. What if one of them went back into addiction and that caused the whole thing in their relationship? Which okay. happens.
2: It does happen. It absolutely does. So sad news for Jelly Roll and Bunny XO. All right. I know you didn't see this one coming. We got brand new music from Bobby Altoff. Who remembers Bobby? Bobby Altoff was laying up in bed with Drake doing the interviews. They had this massive falling out. She then goes away for a while, has this hiatus. She comes back with another interview with Drake. They do the kiss and makeup. Friendly. They're cool now. Bobby Altoff also has a podcast with Sukiana. So I'm assuming Suki was the one who was like, hey, we should do this song together. I'm very serious. People are going to think I'm kidding. But I'll play it for you. Here's a clip of Bills Paid.

0: send him home broke.
1: Any interest in listening to the full song, guys?
2: No.
1: Jules? No. Is that one going to go in the clubs?
3: Not at all. Yeah, I don't want to hear that song on the next few things either.
1: She really raps just how she speaks. Like, I went to the store and I got the grapes and I went to the... Like, she, no inflection in the voice.
4: But there is something about the song that's kind of catchy. And then now having kids in their teen years, like, they gravitate to stuff like this and they'll be listening to this.
1: Bills paid might go with the teens. All right, and lastly, Jules, I sent this to you yesterday in your DM because I was like, something about this makes me feel a type of way. Now, we know there's this longstanding rumor over the last few months that Jaylen Brown might leave Boston. Now, he obviously has not confirmed. He's been doing his travels. He's had his beef with Stephen A. Smith. He even most recently applied for Kai Cenat's Streamer University. But he has never actively been like, I am not going anywhere. I think that's what we want to hear out of him, but we never do. And I feel like this, him even saying this, just, I don't know, it leaves the door open for a possible trade.
5: Next season, this season is over. Getting prepared for next season, it's any man's game. So now we back to work, you know. Plenty of motivation to improve, get better. Me personally, I know a lot of people think like they've seen the best version of me. And you stand corrected. No matter what the situation is, no matter what the case is, I feel confident in the sense where I'm coming into my physicality, my mental game, my weaknesses are turning into my strengths. And you have not seen the best version of Jaylen Brown. So, I look forward to the next season. We'll see where the chips fall. But I'm excited about that.
1: The chips need to fall here in Boston, sir. We'll see whatever happens. We'll see where the chips fall. This doesn't make me feel good.
4: And we've said this before, where there's smoke, there's fire.
1: Yeah, like something just seems off to me. Now, listen, the comment section, other people were like, oh, this is great. He's saying like him and Jason Tatum are going to be at their... No, where?
3: I didn't find this. I don't see it the way you see it.
1: Really? So that's what people in the comment section, some people were like, oh, this is great. He's going to bring his best basketball to Boston. He never even mentioned Boston.
3: Yeah, but if he gets traded, I don't think Jaylen Brown's looking for a trade. He might just get traded. Like, there's a lot of rumors right now. They're saying in the next week we'll be seeing a possible trade between Boston and Milwaukee with Giannis.
1: I know. And that would be so, like, the thought of JB leaving here makes me so sad. Like, I don't want that. I mean, honestly, it's not like there's going to be a drop off. We get Giannis. But I don't know. There's something about not seeing him in green that saddens me.
4: Who would you rather lose, him or Tatum?
1: That's a mean question.
4: It's not a mean question. It's reality, no?
1: Yeah. I mean, I
4: all right. Yeah, bye, Jaylen.
3: We can talk about it.
1: Can you go away again? That is three things you need to know for Tuesday, June 16th. We're going to do the check-in next. I know I've been seeing the DMs. I know a lot of you guys want to check in with Santi. Call us. We're talking about anything you want. Tell us a story. Say what's up. Whatever you got going on. 877-617-1945. That is 877-617-1945. Call us. We're talking about you, your life, your world. It's the check-in. Good morning. Some of y'all go get-

nothing about a conservative regular girl that still can beat up chairs. 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
3: Hi, guys. Good morning. It's Ashley and the Jammin' Morning Show. If you've been listening since this morning, you know who the mystery guest is. If you're just tuning in, Sati is back. He's joining us for the next couple days. Welcome back, man.
4: Yeah. Like, I'm home.
3: And he's a dad, he's home. All right, we're doing the check-in now, so we're talking about you. Call us, tell us the story, say what's up. 877-617-1945. 877-617-1945.

0: That was me.
1: Was it?
0: Yes, and I was in the Globe.
1: Wow. So you were at the auction for Karen Reed's car? Like,
2: she
1: why?
2: She put the paddle on.
1: Why were you there?
0: Saddle up. I was in the auction. Well, you know what's funny? I didn't even know about the Holly car, so talking about it, and I rolled up from a doctor's appointment, and it was literally across the street from my condo.
1: Of course, that's
0: like,
1: how it happens.
0: My condo is like right there, my house.
1: Wow. And you were like wow,
0: what
1: there it
0: is going on.
1: So after seeing the vehicle, do you think she did it?
0: I don't know. I got taillights. You want one? I mean, I got a couple of them. I mean, they might be worth some money someday, but
1: maybe.
0: I was like shocked. My neighbors were there.
1: Right.
0: All the news were like reporters were like in your face, you know. So I didn't ever think that I'd be on TV. I looked on NBC 10, and my brother sent it to me, and I was like, no one else was on. I was like, me?
1: You're the standout. You're the standout. And then the Globe was like, I got to get on that too. That's great, Katie. Well, I'm just happy to know that you're good.
0: No, I'm not good. But Santi made me happy, and I wanted to call in because you guys always make me laugh. I've been in a really like hard place. Like,
2: and I can tell them why.
0: As I've told you before.
2: And I can tell them why.
0: What?
2: So one day I randomly got a phone call like in the morning, and it was Katie. She started telling me her family was being mean to her.
0: Yep.
2: Her dad said that.
0: Her dad said
2: that there was a place in hell for her, basically.
0: Yep, there is. My dad says that there's a place in hell for me, right
1: Damn.
0: Next to the devil.
2: Yep.
0: Isn't
2: right,
0: he nice?
1: Right next to the devil he put you? Katie.
0: Yes, more than once, and then now he's denied it.
1: Man.
0: I told you they're evil.
1: That's pretty
0: And
1: sad.
0: My mom, oh, and my mom, we're like best friends, and now she just like talks like he does. And my sister's best friend, so she doesn't let me see the girls. It's been awful.
1: Oh, Katie, I'm sorry.
0: Because my health has been bad enough. So this has put me in a deep depression because, I don't know if you guys remember, he stole my car and donated the Car for Kids last March.
2: Yes,
0: so I have, like, no vehicle. Like, it's awful.
1: It's like a prison.
0: It's awful.
1: Wow, Katie. Damn. Well, what...
0: I haven't been working. I just feel like I have no purpose.
2: No. Okay,
1: no,
2: you have
1: a purpose.
2: Come
1: yeah,
2: on,
1: you absolutely do, Katie. And you know what? I'll give you something to smile about. Do you know why I really wanted Santi to be on today?
0: Why?
1: Because it's Gay Pride Month, and I wanted to make sure that we celebrated him the right way.
2: Yes.
1: Okay?
2: Yep.
1: So that's why I invited him back
0: in
1: June.
0: Yeah. In the old Navy pants. Let's go.
1: Katie, thank you so much for the call.
2: She called me and told me all of this, and all I could think about, like, how do I get off this phone as fast as possible?
1: What did she do that her dad was like, you're going to hell and you're going to be next to the devil? Because that's a crazy lie.
2: Listen, I love Katie. She's amazing. I've known her for years, but clearly she's a lie, right?
1: Yeah. Her dad was like, I'm going to end this. All right, we're doing the check-in, 877-617-1945. We have gotten so many talkbacks about you coming back, son. So obviously you guys can leave us talkbacks like this.
3: Santi, glad to have you back, but we know the real reason why you're back on the air is so you can brag about these Vikings that are going to be here today playing.
2: Norwegians.
3: I'm surprised you don't have tickets so you can go drool all over them.
1: I mean, no, guys, the first thing he said to me about the Norwegians, he's like, look, this guy, he's just one of the best scorers in FIFA. He's all about it. He loves it. This is very much so your type, like see-through with blonde hair.
2: 6'5", pure Viking blood. That's what I want.
1: That's what you like.
2: Gay Pride Month.
1: Yes, right.
4: Hey, Jammin. Really excited to hear Santi back for the next couple days.
1: Doesn't sound like it.
4: Hope you guys have a great day.
1: I mean, I don't believe it. I don't believe it in that.
5: Ashley, I miss the sound of you and Santi together. I know we can't come back, but damn, I miss hearing you guys together.
1: Aww.
5: Anyway, Santi, great to hear you. Ashley, always love you.
1: Love you too, babe. You. It is true. There's so many of these. So we'll play a song. You guys can call. But we are happy to have Santi back today and tomorrow. He's already asking to leave early, though, so I'm going to have to fire him again. 877-617-1945. 877-617-1945. Call us. The check-in. We're talking about whatever you want. Good morning. My songs about

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4: Hey, Titi me preguntó si tengo mucha novia. 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

0: everybody. Good morning. It's Ashley in the GMM Morning Show. We're doing the check-in with Santi. San, the messages and the talkbacks for you have been crazy. Did you expect this amount of love coming back?
1: No, I definitely did not, but it's nice to hear.
0: Everybody's so happy. Let's run through some of these talkbacks.
2: It's nice to see Santi back. I just want to know what Santi's opinion on the Joyce journey is, Ashley. She still hasn't done that paperwork, Santi. Get on her.
1: What about changing your last name? Mm-hmm. I'm not shocked. You're never changing that. Ever.
0: Wait, AJ, how did that come up the other day?
3: That same guy who left the talk back to let BMO know that you haven't changed your last name yet.
1: And you said 2027. Why are you waiting 6 more months?
0: Well, because somebody brought up a really good point, which is that I'm going to be traveling to Hawaii in November. Yeah. And if the whole name changed, like getting everything changed over and traveling, it gets too much. So after Hawaii, I'm changing it.
1: But it'll be fine because Hawaii is the United States.
0: Jules, don't you dare. You haven't been around long enough to start hopping in on these jokes. You're not allowed. You're not. Anyways, yeah, because like that would get, I would all have right. to, you know, so.
1: I'll pretend fine.
0: Pretend. Okay, anyways, keep going.
4: Am I tripping? Am I really hearing Santi's voice right now? I thought he left the show. Did God really give us the holiest of holy gifts and brought him back to us? Please.
0: The holiest of holy gifts. Now, when you were on, they all they would do is make fun of you on here. Now, all of a sudden, your voice is angelic and you're the holiest of holy gifts.
1: Correct me if I'm wrong. The holiest of holy gifts is Jesus Christ, right? So I'm like, Jesus? All right.
0: Wow,
1: I
0: guys,
1: will take that.
0: Really? I almost said something crazy right there. Really blanking this guy. Mm-hmm. All right, here we go.
5: So excited to hear Santi back on the radio. My morning has been made. We love and miss you, Santi.
0: We do. We do.
1: Well, thank you.
6: Yo, good morning, Santi. Crazy cool Lord by Agra in the building. I don't know if it's just me, but Ashley, I feel like when Santi's around, you're like more like alive. Like you're not holding back the energy. Like you can feel it. Or here, or is it just me? But when Santi's not there, you're like more like holding back and like, I don't know. You gotta loosen up, Ashley. Yo, Santi, I'm glad you're back for 2 days, bro.
0: I mean, there's certainly a level of comfortability. I don't hold back on anything I say when you're not here. But of course, there's a different energy and vibe when I'm doing the show by myself. I don't think, I mean, you could probably explain it to them a little bit. I don't think everybody really understands what it is to do a full morning show by myself. Oh, it's a weird thing.
1: I mean, I don't know who the best in this business is right now. You could probably say like Howard Stern, but even he can't do that by himself. You have a talent, and I've been listening. Like, it's impressive. And there's, on a scale of 1 to 10, it's like a 25, like how hard it is to do it like by yourself.
0: Well, thank you for saying that. So, yeah, I mean, I think definitely the energy is different when I'm by myself. And then I was saying, it's like, it's a weird thing. I have these content creators come in that I've never met in person. Maybe I've chatted with them online. So I can't just be like aggressively guns blazing making fun of them. I have to get some sort of rapport. And some of them come in for 1 day. Some of them come in for 2 days. Some of them come in for a day. Jules flirts with them. They don't want to come back. It's like, we don't know what we're going to get. We just don't know.
1: There's also like a rhythm to this that you and I have built up for so long. And like now 2 months removed, like I was concerned, am I still going to have that? But I've been able to like at least like feel my way through this, and I know when you're going to speak, and I know when it's my turn. You know what I mean?
0: There is a thing. Like, me and you could do it together now at this point, like blindfolded. Yeah. It's different when we have other people in here because they're just new to the game, and some of them don't even... They've never done radio before.
1: Yeah.
0: A lot of content creators, they make these amazing videos, but they have 100 chances to make a perfect video. This is like, here's a live microphone in your face. Tell your best story. Go.
1: Yes. And I think what's even harder than that, too, is like answer the question like right now, like in the moment, in a compelling way.
0: Exactly.
1: And I'm not saying I do it like every time, maybe from you, but we do the best we can in the moment.
0: Right. Yeah. So certainly a different vibe. What, Jules? Say it. He's got something to say. You gave me the eyes.
7: I'm literally just sitting here listening to you.
0: But
7: guys.
0: Jules was very happy to see Santi in here today too.
7: I've given him 2 hugs today.
1: Yeah.
0: Guy Jules. And you know he loves that.
1: Yeah.
0: He absolutely loves that. Santi will be back tomorrow as well. And then schedule-wise, my dad is joining us Thursday for the show, and he's going to be guest hosting with a Scott, somebody from the Tartan Army. I won't tell you who yet, but this is a young kid. He's been going viral on social here in Boston, and I am praying that he shows up in the kilt.
1: I mean, I feel like you have to.
0: Right?
1: Yes. So I didn't know this until I went to Scotland, but all the plaid is specific to the families. So oh, wow. Whatever he has on, it's like that's his family thing.
0: Yeah. But you know, you're like the fifth person to say to me, like, Ash, people from Scotland are really hard to understand. He seems online like I can understand what he's saying, but I'm anxious to see how strong the accent is.
1: And if he's from the Highlands, there's no chance.
0: The only thing I'm worried about is, and I will 100% say this now, is if he walks in here in a kilt, my dad is not going to understand. And my dad's going to be like, buddy, you lose a bet coming in here wearing a skirt. Like, you know, my dad's just not going to understand. So I'm worried about that. But it'll be a time. It'll be a time. So anyway, Santi will be back tomorrow. My dad will be in on Thursday. It's a short week. Hi, hello. Make sure you access us all the ways. You can call 877-617-1945. Or, of course, you can leave a talk back. Good morning.
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3: If you are traveling on the O'Neill Tunnel southbound, the off-ramp to South Station is closed due to the World Cup closures. Use exit 16B instead. And you're looking at over 30 minutes on the expressway northbound between the Braintree Split and Southampton Street. That's Lee's Look at the Drive. It's AJ on Jammin 94.5.
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2: This is going to go in the books as a tie. This is a win.
3: I mean, look, they're celebrating down
2: it's
3: the
2: over.
3: Line.
2: It's over. It is a win in every possible way for Cape Verde in their first ever World Cup game. A 0-0 draw with the European champion Spain.
4: Tuesday, June 16th, and the Cape Verdeans were holding goats up in the air in the streets after the big tie. I don't understand soccer, because when I saw the celebrations in the streets, I was so happy. I was like, because I know how many Cape Verdeans listen to the show. I was like, oh my God, they won. But then I saw it was a tie. I'm like, wait, what? But I guess it is a win in a sense of they were never supposed to be tying Spain. Like, they should have got beat by Spain, and they didn't.
5: That I understand, but let's just say that they beat a team in this World Cup. Are they going to now riot in the streets? And let's just say it, too. They're not going to win the whole entire thing. So I guess, like,
4: you know, it was their first appearance. They didn't take an L. Hey, the goats were raised. The goalie for Cape Verde went from 50,000 followers pre-match to 6 million basically overnight. He talked a lot about how his mom wasn't able to come because of the price of the visa, but he was just so happy, so proud. What I've really noticed is, and I think it's cool because it depends on who's playing at what time, but the Cape Verdeans were really, really excited yesterday, and that was an amazing thing. You know, we had one of Jules' friends who was literally there in Atlanta said, if there's 150,000 Cape Verdeans, 149,000 were in Atlanta. So I can't imagine the celebrations last night in Atlanta. So congratulations to the Cape Verdeans on the tie, but also like a win for them.
5: Yeah, nil nil.
4: Iraq and Norway tonight at Boston Stadium.
5: They're having a watch party in Baghdad, in Tikrit, in Fallujah.
4: I'm sure it's going to be a time.
5: Yeah.
4: I'm sure it's going to
5: be
4: a time. Haven't heard much about the fan base from either one, but you did tell me that there's a guy on Norway that's just a beast.
5: Yeah, he's like a scoring, he's just a machine. He's 6'5". He dated one of the Kardashians back in the day, yeah.
4: I obviously only know what's going on in and around here. People call in, they tell me FIFA information. You did a video on your social media about like soccer players and stuff. The comments, people did not agree with you.
5: I expected that, because listen, if you compare soccer players to NBA guys, people are going to have a debate. And then also, like, who is the best? And you can go back and forth on that like every single day. Yeah, but people were upset, and I don't care.
4: You knew that was coming. The Scottish obviously are still here. They're going to be playing again at the end of the week. We are going to have a Scot joining us on Thursday. So I'm a little worried, because it'll be me, a nice Scottish man, and my father.
5: That's also another team that's not going to win. And the Scottish accent sometimes is tough to understand.
4: I've heard this.
5: Yeah.
4: Yeah.
5: But
4: no,
5: Scotland,
4: no party. That's the chant. I'll be doing that
5: really?
4: On Thursday. Basically, like, there can't be a party if the Scots are there. They have taken over Boston and social media. That's what I'm saying. Like, there's so many Scots, and they've done so many things on social that I don't know if the Norwegians are here. I don't know.
5: And technically, if you wear a kilt, you're not supposed to wear anything like underneath,
4: they don't.
5: Too.
4: I saw that.
5: Yeah.
4: A Scottish man was interviewed at the game against Haiti, and she asked, what do you have on underneath? And he was like, nothing.
5: Just free balling.
4: Free balling to the max. So that'll happen on Thursday. All right. Jelly Roll has filed for divorce from Bunny. I saw this morning. It was a typical TMZ picture sign where like they do the crack down the middle of them. And it just saddened me, because I had seen so many podcasts with them talking about his addiction and how she really helped him through. They met in 2015, married in 2016. And the week of their wedding, he told her, hey, a girl I was hooking up with just gave birth to my son. So, like, it was rocky from the beginning. But they made their way through. They've been married for almost 10 years, and they're calling it a mutual decision and a private family matter. I guess the relationship itself, though, had been rocky. There were infidelities. And, you know, a lot of people online are speculating that with his massive weight loss, maybe he was getting different eyeballs on him, and he just couldn't, you know, keep it to himself.
5: Maybe he was like, listen, I'm done with the call girls, and now I want a real girl.
4: Yes, and that is an important thing to keep in mind. When they first started dating, she was a sex worker, and she didn't really completely shut that down until 2023. So if you think about that, married in 2016, didn't completely shut it down until 2023. What does that mean?
5: Yeah, like, here's the thing. You can be patient with it, and you can be, like, fine with it in the beginning, but at some point, it's going to get old, and you're not going to want your wife out there sleeping with other men for money.
4: Yeah, it goes back to, like, the age-old, like, kind of, your wife's in my DMs. It's like, imagine if I was like, yeah, your wife was in my room last night, and I paid for her.
5: Well, you know, I had a friend that dated a call girl for a long time, right?
4: I remember this.
5: He said he used to hate it when she would go out, and they called it something where you go out to the bar and just hang out and just wait for guys. He said that bothered him the most out of anything.
4: Yeah.
5: Like, imagine?
4: No, I can't. So, we'll see. But it was a sad photo for me to wake up to. Jelly Roll and Bunny are officially no longer. All right. Ye is adding tour dates. He's not coming here yet, but fingers are crossed. He's returning home to Chicago, and he's going to be in Texas. He officially locked in a pair of performances at the historic Soldier Field. Back-to-back nights, September 3rd and 4th at his hometown. You already know that's going to be crazy. Then he also is going to be at the Alamo Dome in San Antonio, and he's doing a July 4th show there. I think it all depends on if the stadium is allowing, because there's whole countries that were like, we don't want this man here. Mm-hmm. So I think it's probably stadium dependent. I don't know how Gillette would feel about it, but maybe.
5: I mean, it'll make some money, right?
4: That they will. Yeah. Anytime, no matter what locations it's been, that he has dropped a show, it sells out immediately. Ticket information for both these cities is available now on his direct website, because that's always the sus thing, right? They're trying to, it's almost like, but I don't know if we'll ever get him here. We'll see. I will say, in his LA shows, people were saying that it's the best they've ever seen him, in a sense of, like, he's in a good place.
5: Yeah.
4: He's invested back in his music and his performance, and that, like, the old Ye is back.
5: I also saw that he was performing some of his older stuff too, which
4: he is.
5: I love.
4: Right. No, me too. I think if he's going to do a show like this, he almost has to include that stuff to get everybody to want to come. He also is toying with the idea of changing up his opening act to his daughter, Northwest. God. Who, by the way, celebrated her 13th birthday yesterday.
5: We can say that she's not good, right?
4: She's not
5: especially
4: bad.
5: Especially compared to, she's not bad.
4: She dropped an EP. Do we have, we're going to get a clip while you, but no, I'm serious.
5: But like, does she deserve to open for
4: I
5: him?
4: I know where you're going to go.
5: No.
4: The Lion King was old.
5: The Lion King, no, she got that gig. And,
4: yeah, but she's,
5: what?
4: She's into different things now. I guess she takes a lot of her music from punk rock.
5: Uh-huh.
4: And she certainly has that look about her. She dropped like a 6-song EP. Here's a clip from Northy Forever.

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2: Hi, everybody. Good morning. It's Ashley in the Jim Morning Show. My guy is back. Santi is here for the next couple of days. Thanks for doing this.
3: You're welcome. Thank you for asking.
2: I would like to make a consistent thing of it, but I know your schedule is... You don't know. Like, you could be on the road for 3 weeks straight, or you might be home. We don't know.
3: Yeah, like, as long as if I have, like, a heads up, I can kind of schedule around. Like, next week I'm away, but yeah. If I schedule it, like, it's easy.
2: There's, like, some things that happen in this building that I'm like, God, I wish Santi was here. And obviously, I could call you. We've tried to explain to people that the building itself changed when the doctor's office here.
3: Absolutely. Oh, God.
2: It's different clientele in here, guys. And it's just, like, there's been a few incidents. Like, we had somebody pooping on the floors in here.
3: That's right.
2: Remember that?
3: I forgot about that.
2: Yeah. These are the office things that you probably, like, they're... So something happened to me yesterday, and I had tears in my eyes, and I was like, this is the epitome of the different kind of, like, foot traffic that we're getting in this building. So I'm leaving the gym, and it's two women, and I'm behind them, and they're arguing. And the first woman says, well, obviously I had to say, excuse me. And the other woman says, no, you don't. I don't know whoever said you had to. You don't have to say, excuse me, if you don't want to. And then the girl says back, well, like, it was strange because it was the three of us in the office. So I felt like I had to say it. And the other woman's like, I told you, you don't have to say, excuse me. So now I'm dying because I'm like, what? Then the other girl pipes in and says, well, if you burped like I did, then you would say, excuse me, too. And I'm like, oh, my God.
3: Yeah.
2: Think about that conversation. Now, think back, okay? The one woman was fighting with the other woman, telling her she did not have to say excuse me. And then the other woman said, well, my burp was so disgusting that I did need to say excuse me to the doctor. They have no home training.
3: They don't.
2: Who are these people arguing about? Like, they were fighting. It almost seemed like it was two sisters, maybe? Older sisters? Screaming at her.
3: Listen, we all burp, right? That's a consistency. It's going to come out. It's going to happen. Now, when you have these massive ones, sometimes they're not on purpose, but sometimes they are. But regardless, rule of thumb is that you apologize, say, excuse me.
2: If I was in a room with somebody and they burped and didn't say excuse me, I would be like, zero home training.
3: Especially if they're a female, too. That's even worse.
2: I agree. That just kind of is what it is. A guy might, like, giggle and say, like, you know the rule at my house. Like,
3: you
2: that's
3: guys
2: not
3: don't
2: happening.
3: Burp. Or fart.
2: Correct. I never have. But sometimes after, like, for example, like this past weekend, the fireman worked a 48. So he's been now, like, in the locker room essentially for two full days. He'll sometimes come home and it'll be like a few hours after he's been at the firehouse and he'll burp and he'll be like, oh, my bad. He forgets. Like, you're home. You can't be doing that.
3: If you're a female and you're burping that loud, I'm assuming the eye test said it was consistent with how they look, kind of.
2: Yeah. For sure.
3: Yeah.
2: Like, she should say, excuse me. I'll never forget one time. This was when a different radio station existed. And the girl was doing afternoons. And she was like, so-and-so from... And she burped mid-sentence live on the radio and then went on to the next thing. I called the FCC. I was appalled. Like, I couldn't believe it.
3: Does she work in this building?
2: No.
3: Oh, okay.
2: Except for a different radio station.
3: Oh, but that's like wild.
2: No.
3: Especially like if you're on the air, that's the last thing you're supposed to
2: Who's
3: do.
2: Who's burping in this building and not saying excuse me?
3: Oh, I mean, I could probably handpick a few people. Justin from down the hall.
2: Yeah, but he's
3: absolutely
2: a dude.
3: Yeah, but I would say like he's probably the only person in this building that would do that.
2: Yeah.
3: But this building definitely changed when that new place came in. Like, I feel like before... It was a corporate place where you saw people like in like suits.
2: Times have changed.
3: Shirt and tie. Now it's like a mental home.
2: You know,
3: it's like sick.
2: You know what also weirds me out when people do when they burp? When they burp and then they go. And they kind of blow it out down the side of the mouth as in like they're helping me out. Like they're trying. No.
3: I mean,
2: you still
3: got
2: to say excuse me. I don't care if you're doing this.
3: Do you want the air to go back in your face?
2: No. I don't, but that also gives weirdness to me. Yeah. Like, just go, if you must, in the middle of a conversation, burp, which is like, be an adult, don't burp mid-sentence, but if you have to, it's like, why? Like, what are we doing here?
3: That is funny. In all the years we've worked together, I've never heard you burp.
2: And you never, you never will.
3: But burping isn't the same level as a fart.
2: They still can smell.
3: They can, but a fart smell
2: it's
3: is
2: just
3: like,
2: not.
3: It's different because of where it's coming from.
2: It's just not ladylike.
3: It's not.
2: I don't know. Listen, yell at me. Send me your DMs. Tell me I'm stuck in the olden times. I don't care. It's not. I don't want to be out here burping mid-sentence.
3: Okay, fine. But if you had to pick one of the two, would you rather burp or fart?
2: If you had to. I obviously a burp.
3: Thank you. All right.
2: But it's still not good. And these two ladies fighting over if they need to say excuse me after they're burping in the middle of a conversation, I'm unwell. I'm trying to think of a person that calls this show that I would think would go to the doctor's office here. And there's only one name coming to my head.

0: You guys are such a wreck. I love it. Just a good energy and vibe because I live in Norwood and I have to drive to Boston every day to drop the kids. You guys are just energy.
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4: All right, everybody, that is going to do it for us. Everybody, I hope you guys are, if you don't have your seatbelt on, buckle up for this one. Santi had to get out of here because he was going to the dentist. Obviously, I don't believe it. His teeth are still buttery yellow, but he said he had to go to the dentist, probably a cover for something. He's probably going to meet that guy at Panera that he used to meet up with, but he did tell me he had to get out of here. He was going to the dentist, but he'll be back tomorrow morning. I got to say, AJ just goes, it's just so nice having him back. It really is. You know, it's just my guy. So he'll be back tomorrow, and then my dad will be here on Thursday with the Tartan Army. That, like, we have some Scottish fans coming in.
5: That's gonna be crazy.
4: That is just gonna be. I am so interested to see if the man's gonna wear a kilt with nothing underneath. My dad's not gonna be able to handle that. I actually hope he wears something underneath if he does wear a kilt.
5: I can't wait to meet your father though.
4: You gear up.
5: Yeah.
4: Gear up, Jules.
5: My kind of guy. I feel like he's my kind of guy.
4: He is. Yeah. Yes, he definitely is. All right, if I missed anything today, at Ashley Feldman, 2 E's on the Ashley. Santi and I will be back tomorrow. Later.
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6: Watch out for an accident on the expressway northbound near Adam Street, and you're dealing with police activity on 93 southbound on the lower deck in the carpool lane. That's Lisa with the drive. It's AJ on Jammin' 94.5.
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2: Boston weather.
6: We'll have partly cloudy skies today and a high of 78 degrees.
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Who was Ashley's special guest on the show this morning? It was Santi. He made a comeback. He'll be here again tomorrow too. But if you missed it or want to hear it again, check the podcast right now on the iHeartRadio app. Just search Ashley with two E's.

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Here's new Drake right now. It's Janice, STFU. A million.

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8: Boston weather.
9: Clear blue, sunny skies until later tonight. Temps are up near 80 degrees.
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2: Hello, this is Jennifer leaving a talkback from Fall River. 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Thank you.

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New Kehlani in less than 3 minutes. Right here, only on Boston's number one for hip-hop and the best throwbacks. 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

0: 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That was Usher right there. So you know what you got to do right now for your chance to win tickets. 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
3: 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Time crossing these state lines. 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
1: 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But don't go anywhere, because DJ Pup Dog has more chances to go see.

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0: put on that Shakira tour, man. 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Doing big things. She's got that big song on the FIFA soundtrack with Future. Coming right back with some Saturn, and I got some Chris Brown for you, right? 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
4: Quite a bit of backup south on Expressway from the O'Neill Tunnel all the way out to the Dorchester Yacht Club. Waves of volume. Then you open up, not for long. Delays again entering Milton out to the Braintree Split. Northbound, you had an earlier crash by Granite Avenue, slowing things down from the split. Waves of volume by Neponset Circle out to Columbia Road. 95 slowing down, heading into Canton. That on the southbound side, southbound Route 1, that's quite slow entering Foxborough from Walpole. Northbound slowing down by the stadium. I'm Megan Dahl.
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6: A mix of sun and clouds throughout your afternoon with temps in the 70s.
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1: I'm Michaela. I'm from Revere, and I'm trying to win the Chris Brown ticket.
0: Woo! Woo! Michaela from Revere, you are entered in now, right? Keep it locked right here on Jam, and come on.

94.5, Boston's number one for hip-hop and the best throwbacks. FIFA continues out at Boston Stadium, about an hour and a half away from Boston, but it's Iraq and Norway. Who's going to that game today? Hit me up. I want to see what it's going to be like out there today.

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And yeah, you'll be entered in and get qualified for those up close floor seats, all right? Rain dance right now. Dave and Tim's.

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1: Hey, Jam, this is Claire from West Warford Island. I love to see Chris Brown enter that stadium. 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
0: Run It is definitely a classic. 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Next time you hear Chris Brown or Usher, look what we have here. Make it happen. Good

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Anytime you hear Chris Brown or Usher, you have a chance of winning free tickets to that show at Gillette Stadium. Plus, one lucky winner is going to get hooked up with those floor seats, right? Anytime you hear Chris or Usher, look who we have here.

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1: It is not a fun commute this afternoon. North of the city, 93 southbound, slowing down Somerville all the way in and through the Zakim Bridge. That continues onto the expressway all the way down towards East Milton Square. Only minor breakups there. Moving on the other side, northbound expressway slows down from the split to Columbia Road. Delays again into the O'Neill Tunnel. Moving out of the city, got the backup over the Zakim Bridge. That continues all the way out to Spa Pond Road in Waves. I'm Megan Dahl.
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3: Boston weather.
4: A mix of sun and clouds throughout your afternoon with temps in the 70s.
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8: The second match for the U.S. is quickly approaching. Haji Wright says the team is focused on Australia after getting off to a hot start against Paraguay.
9: We analyzed that match. We're proud of what we did, but that's the next challenge.
8: The U.S. and Australia will face each other Friday in Seattle. Today's action includes Lionel Messi taking the field in his sixth World Cup as Argentina plays Algeria.
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Gemini 94.5, Boston's number one for hip hop and the best throwbacks. Now I'm going commercial free, about to jump in the mix, but another shot at that $2,500 going down right after this throwback, Drake and Lil Baby. 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

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Now your chance to win $2,500. 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America. That's America. Yeah. And

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1: Hello, this is Jennifer from Fall River, leaving a talkback. I just heard an Usher and Kehlani song, and I'm hoping I win these tickets to see Usher and Chris Brown on the R&B tour this summer. Thank you. Have a good day.
0: You have a great day, too. 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
1: Where you at?
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0: And even during the mixes, if you hear Chris or Usher, you have a chance of scoring these tickets to see them at Gillette Stadium. 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I'll be right back with that mix at 6. Don't go anywhere.
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2: Got a crash in Waltham, 95 southbound, right by Trapello Road. That's going to slow things down. Exit 44. Northbound side, you got the volume as well, moving from Waltham into Lexington. Way is a delay between Burlington and Woburn. South of downtown, coming out of the tunnel, you're going to see the backup southbound expressway from the tunnel all the way out to Mass Ave. Heavy again to Ponset Circle. Way's a volume to East Milton Square. I'm Megan Dahl.
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15: Now, Spike eastbound still slowing down in Newton and then very heavy moving into Brighton. Got the delay on the westbound side through Newton, heading out towards the 95 interchange. Had an earlier crash on southbound side of Interstate 95 in Waltham. That's been cleared away. Leftover delay northbound moving through Woburn out to the 93 interchange. 93 is heaviest south of the city on the expressway coming out of the tunnel and again by East Milton Square. I'm Megan Dahl.
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3: Yeah!

Austin's number one for hip-hop, Omarion featuring Chris Brown, is going down next right after this Khaled. And when you hear that, it's a talkback contest for free tickets, all right? And make sure you wait till you hear that song. Another anthem upon the name.

0: 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When you hear any Chris Brown, you do something like this.
1: What's going on? 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Y'all played Usher and Kehlani. So you know I gotta do a talk back, right? 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I love y'all, bye.
0: All right, you are entered in, and look who we have here. Leon Thomas and Chris Brown.

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